0: Stai ascoltando Nova Radio, la radio dell'Arci di Firenze.
1: 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Maybe the critics won't like it, but I kind of think maybe you cats will.
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I presume them both lovers chasing after each other, though chances are they're not. 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As a hawk swoops down, lifts the other off the ground, and we both wave.

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This one's from Howie, and he sent it from Maui. Said we should take the time to refinance.

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Tell me she love me. I love that talk, that baby talk.

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1: This is Moscow. This is Moscow. On the 12th of April, the Soviet Union orbited a spaceship around the Earth with a man on board. The astronaut is a Soviet citizen, Major Gagarin Yuri Alekseyevich.

hella boring. Look at this, man. They look like some straight jesters, some court jesters. Fools be trying to rap the other week. Man, I'm sick of this shit, man. Hey, KU, hop up on stage, show

Inside a dream, I could not get loose. I'll tell you it, although there's little use to tell a dream when dreaming is all you ever do. Things were not so good, I can't make light of it. My poor soul, it was having a dark night of it. It was a long night.